Country Nights Live. It's Bev Rainey. Thank you, as always, for hanging with us tonight. We're going to kick it off with a beautiful new song from Dan and Shay. Important message here, too. It's Say So.

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0: 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Justin Off Air. 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Hudson Westbrook and Painted You Pretty.
1: There's a heaven up in the sky and another one south of Dallas.

My name's Justin. This is the Overnight Ride. Shaboozy on the cover of Rolling Stone as he gears up for his brand new album out July 31st. Kevin Powers, Shaboozy. So move on the Overnight Ride.

Father's Day weekend, if you haven't got anything for Dad yet, a phone call or just letting him nap suffices. Put the dog on his lap and let him snooze away. It's Morgan Wallen, and don't we?

at a show. But one of the announcers for the World Cup was covering a game in Texas. The team scored, and he said, "They're choosing Texas for sure." Ella is now worldly. She's choosing Texas on the overnight ride. Just when

Zach Topps, South of Sanity on The Overnight Ride. Loosely confirmed. New album next spring. And maybe some new music at the end of the summer. The guy's a machine. Just keeps putting out music. Right now, Bailey Zimmerman and Chevy Silverado.

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Hardy, favorite country song on the overnight ride. He has one charity, the Hardy Fund, and now MacArthur Legacy, which will give back to farmers across America. Merch drop for that is mid-August. Right now, Luke Combs and Be By You.

Luke Holmes on the Bowl. K-Bowl 98.1, the Feel Good Friday Show. All the Friday vibes are going to happen tonight at the Reno Rodeo. Here's Kane Brown on the

0: 91, Alan Langley on the Bulls Station. Thanks to Tony Marini from Caesars Reno popping in. Well, Dusty, right? Yeah. Busy weekend, man. Like Mommy used to say, if only boring people get bored. I think that was it. I think I have that right. I'm bored. That's 8-year-old Bob coming up. We got so many choices, so many great options, and, you know, Reno Rodeo and Barbecue Blues and Brews. By the way, I'll be your MC tomorrow downtown. Love to say howdy. You won't be able to miss me, trust me. I'm bringing it back. The American flag onesie, whatever you call it, jumpsuit. And look for us in the Beer Olympics, too. That'll be fun because we're the Bull Beer Bandits. So I think that kicks off at 2 down there, the media division. Be a fun day downtown. Lots of great food, lots of great bands, lots of great brews. Starting up today and tomorrow. 824, let's check right now traffic. Sax Man, what's up?
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2: The roads remain crash and major slowdown free at this time. From the Right Now Traffic Center, on the Sax.
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6: Reno weather. I'm Cole Away to Lindsay Matherly with your First Alert weather forecast. Today's going to be a little stormy. We've got thunderstorms in the forecast through the afternoon, and these storms could produce dry lightning and gusty winds, which means critical fire weather conditions today. High of 89 degrees here in Reno. Tonight, overnight low of 54, and then we're going to clear up tomorrow with sunny skies and a high of 88. Sunny on Sunday with a high of 90, and we're going to warm up back to near 100 at times next week. The boy.

Hey girl, what's up? 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
3: I'm GoAways with Lindsay Matherly with your first alert weather forecast. Today's going to be a little stormy. We've got thunderstorms in the forecast through the afternoon, and these storms could produce dry lightning and gusty winds, which means critical fire weather conditions today. High of 89 degrees here in Reno. Tonight, overnight low of 54, and then we're going to clear up tomorrow with sunny skies and a high of 88. Sunny on Sunday with a high of 90, and we're going to warm up back to near 100 at times next week.

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1: It's your Bull Station, Cable 98.1. 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I'm Kristen, and I got Jason Aldean with it was Don't Tell Dad on Me when I sang the song. Just Jason is just Don't Tell on Me with Cable 98.1.

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Cable 98.1. I am Kristen. That's my time for today. I'm going to get out of here and get ready to go to the rodeo tonight. My husband and I having a little double date night with his buddy and his girlfriend. So I got to go get my red, white, and blue. It is Patriot night. I hope to see you out there. And have a great weekend. Have a great Northern Nevada weekend. Love you, Cable.

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